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0: 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Can I kick it? Yeah, I can. My cheeks in high color, overripe peaches. 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

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And I don't want cellular device in the world.

0: cette chanson. Tu l'as dans ta playlist?
1: It all started one summer night in London.
2: A couple years back, it was crazy. It was a beautiful female. All

0: through the nose.
1: Above you.
2: And I woke up the next day and I said, yo, I know what the answer to life is.
3: I can feel you.
2: And I said,
3: but in reality,
2: it's to love each other.
1: Above you.
2: He's like,

0: Petit France Inter.
1: 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I was 21, I ain't just anyone.

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1: France Inter.
2: Bonjour, je suis Clémentine Beauvais et je vais vous raconter l'histoire du capitaine prisonnier de la mer.
1: C'est O-L-I-O-L-I-O-L-I-O-L-I-O-L-I-O-L-I-O-L-I-O-L-I-O-L-I-O-L-I-O-L-I-O-L-I-O-L-I-O-L-I-O-L-I-O-L-I-O-L-I-O-L-I-O-L-I-O-L-I-O-L-I-O-L-I-O-L-I-O-L-I-O-L-I-O-L-I-O-L-I-O-L-I-O-L-I-O-L-I-O-L-I-O-L-I-O-L-I-O-L-I-O-L-I-O-L-I-O-L-I-O-L-I-O-L-I-O-L-I-O-L-I-O-L-I-O-L-I-O-L-I-O-L-I-O-L-I-O-L-I-O-L-I-O-L-I-O-L-I-O-L-I-O-L-I-O-L-I-O-L-I-O-L-I-O-L-I-O-L-I-O-L-I-O-L-I-O-L-I-O-L-I-O-L-I-O-L-

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1: Ah, Frankie Sinatra. Ah, Frank Sinatra. 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

Flatbush Extension, Coney Island, and the Belt Parkway, and the boogie for the Brooklyn. Come in, boy.

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The voice in the

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